That was Doug Rainey. Doug Rainey and his quartet. Besame Mucho and the Dolphin. Nice medley there. I'm Tony Mowat, and that's how we get this hour started. Here's Cannonball Adderley. Cannonball doing I Cover the Waterfront. It's from a very successful album. It's called Jump for Joy. Still very popular.

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That very recognizable voice, Karen Allison, from her Ballads album. That's an album that she did as a tribute to John Coltrane. James Williams playing piano there. And we heard It's Easy to Remember. And Cannonball Adderley before that. I Cover the Waterfront. Great version by Cannonball. Up next is Hank Crawford with Jimmy McGriff. This is a classic by them. Their version of Sandu.

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That's called Wendy. That was done by John Basile and his quartet. Before that, Tardo Hammer. Little man, you've had a busy day. And with him, Jimmy Wormworth on bass and Dennis Irwin playing drums. I'm Tony Mowat. Up next is Hank Jones behind Roberta Gamberini. Nice version of When Lights Are Low.

Somewhere in the Night by Jay Patton and the Swing Noir Orchestra. Before that, Hank Jones, Roberto Gamberini. I'm Tony Mowat. Let's conclude this hour with Steve Korn playing drums. With him, Mark Taylor and Rob Davis.

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Dan Barrett with Chris Hopkins on piano and Echoes of Harlem to start this hour of jazz. I'm Tony Moa. Thank you for being there, my friends. Here's Joe Lovano and the ensemble. 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

Diana Krall with Russell Malone assisting her on guitar and Christian McBride on bass from the album Love Scenes, How Deep is the Ocean. And before that, Joe Lovano and his ensemble doing Cool. 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
3: 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Jazz classics in HD from the University of Tulsa.

Herbie Hancock's version of It Ain't Necessarily So. It's from the Gershwin's World Collection. A lot of nice things on there by Herbie Hancock. On that one, James Carter playing tenor. And we also heard Jim Snedero doing Lover Man. I'm Tony Mowat. Up next, Carol Sloan.

Wynton Marsalis giving us his version of You Don't Know What Love Is. Very nice, from his Standard Time album. And before that, Carol Sloan and How Could You Do a Thing Like That to Me. The tenor saxophonist there was Bill Easley. I'm Tony Moa. Let's conclude this hour with another classic. Of course, this is the station where you hear all the jazz classics, of course. Johnny Hodges, Wild Bill Davis, and Taffy.

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That was Dick Sudhalter getting things started here for this hour of jazz for this Tuesday. Dick Sudhalter with vibist Ed Sandin. Everywhere I Go, that's the title of the song. It's from an album on the Challenge label. Melodies Heard, Melodies Sweet. Nice title. How are you, everybody? Welcome once again. A lot of good music for you. Here's a marvelous alto saxophonist, Sadao Watanabe. And this is his version of Oliver Nelson's Stolen Moments.

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This is from an album that Duke Ellington put together featuring Johnny Hodges. Side by Side is the title of it. And you heard not only Johnny Hodges, but Ben Webster. And Let's Fall in Love. Before that, Sadao Watanabe. Excellent musicians. This is where you hear the great jazz musicians, my friends. I'm Tony Mowat. Up next is Dave Tofani. This is called Rough Ride.

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Brad Meldow doing Blackbird, and before that, Benny Golson, Park Avenue Petite, with Eddie Henderson on trumpet, and Michael Don playing piano.

Christian McBride and his version of Song from Maya, and with him Ron Blake playing flutes. Before that, the Cy Tuff Octet with Sweets Edison on trumpets. You heard Keister Parade. I'm Tony Mowat. I thank you so much for being there. Hope you enjoyed this hour of jazz. Let's conclude it with one done by Count Basie and the orchestra. This is from the album Count Basie Live at the Sands Before Frank, and it's called 1 o'clock jump.

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afternoon. And I know a place that's quiet, except for daisies running riot, and there's no one passing by it to see. Come spend this lazy

That's a song made popular during the big band era of the 30s and 40s. Given a modern interpretation by Mike Hetchard and Herbie Flowers, it's called Tangerine. To get this hour started for this Tuesday, I'm Tony Mowat. Thank you so much for joining me. Here's a classic thing here by the Modern Jazz Quartet. This is part of their European concert, and you recognize Bluesology, I'm sure.

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Bob DeVoe and a thing called Pause for Fred's Claws from an album that came out about 2 years ago titled Playing for Keeps. Guitarist Bob DeVoe, and it's on the Savant label. Before that, the MJQ, the Modern Jazz Quartet. A classic thing by them. Bluesology. I'm Tony Mowat. Thank you so much for being with me as these days seem to fly by. Art Tatum right now with Benny Carter and Louis Belson in a classic version of Street of Dreams.

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3: 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Jazz classics in HD from the University of Tulsa.

The always very exciting, the Clayton Brothers, Gina's Groove is the title of that one. And before that, we heard the Bob Minzer Big Band, with Bob Minzer playing tenor and Phil Markovitz on piano.

was Curtis Stigers with Larry Goldings playing piano, Curtis Stigers singing and also playing tenor sax. From the album Secret Heart, we heard How Could a Man Take Such a Fall? Very serious. And Paul Ferguson before that, and the Rias Big Band, and one called Blue Highways that featured Claudio Roditi. I'm Tony Moad. Let's conclude this hour with Sonny Rollins and the classic St. Thomas. With him, Tommy Flanagan, Max Roach, and Doug Watkins.

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6: 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Our show is bringing you inside the jazz world. 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
1: 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The University of Tulsa School of Music is offering their All-State Choral and Vocal Camp Monday through Friday, July 27th through the 31st. 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

That was Doug Rainey. Doug Rainey and his quartet. Besame Mucho and the Dolphin. Nice medley there. I'm Tony Mowat, and that's how we get this hour started. Here's Cannonball Adderley. Cannonball doing I Cover the Waterfront. It's from a very successful album. It's called Jump for Joy. Still very popular.

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That very recognizable voice, Karen Allison, from her Ballads album. That's an album that she did as a tribute to John Coltrane. James Williams playing piano there, and we heard It's Easy to Remember. And Cam

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That's called Wendy. That was done by John Basile and his quartet. Before that, Tardo Hammer. Little man, you've had a busy day. And with him, Jimmy Wormworth on bass and Dennis Irwin playing drums. I'm Tony Mowat. Up next is Hank Jones behind Roberto Gamberini. Nice version of When Lights Are Low.

Somewhere in the Night by Jay Patton and the Swing Noir Orchestra. Before that, Hank Jones, Roberto Gamberini. I'm Tony Mowat. Let's conclude this hour with Steve Korn playing drums. With him, Mark Taylor and Rob Davis.

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Dan Barrett with Chris Hopkins on piano and Echoes of Harlem to start this hour of jazz. I'm Tony Moa. Thank you for being there, my friends. Here's Joe Lovano and the ensemble. 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

Diana Krall with Russell Malone assisting her on guitar and Christian McBride on bass from the album Love Scenes, How Deep is the Ocean. And before that, Joe Lovano and his ensemble doing Cool. 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

Herbie Hancock's version of It Ain't Necessarily So. It's from the Gershwin's World Collection. A lot of nice things on there by Herbie Hancock. On that one, James Carter playing tenor. And we also heard Jim Snedero doing Lover Man. I'm Tony Mowat. Up next, Carol Sloan.

Wynton Marsalis giving us his version of You Don't Know What Love Is. Very nice, from his Standard Time album. And before that, Carol Sloan and How Could You Do a Thing Like That to Me. The tenor saxophonist there was Bill Easley. I'm Tony Moa. Let's conclude this hour with another classic. Of course, this is the station where you hear all the jazz classics, of course. Johnny Hodges, Wild Bill Davis, and Taffy.

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That is the Levin brothers. Oh my goodness. Tony and Pete Levin, bass and piano duo, and the song Basics. Boy, oh boy, those guys make a lot of sound for two guys. They really do. Man, oh man, that's really great. Chuck Levin's here. Welcome to the Jazz Living Room, friends. Got Wali Ali for you coming up. Diana Krall, the Bill Warfield Big Band from the new release. The Moo Trio, Curtis Fuller, Stan Getz, Hart Scone, and Albin as well. And we are going to start off this set with, oh, what an incredible classic. Really, really, really. This is Clifford Brown and Max Roach together, along with George Morrow, Harold Land, and Richie Powell. I tell you what, Joy Spring.

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Stan Getz there. Pennies from Heaven. Oh, my. Featuring Oscar Peterson on piano with him on that. Oh, what a performance. Curtis Fuller on trombone ahead of that from Bluesette. The song Minor Vamp. Also, Benny Golson was on that on tenor and Tommy Flanagan on piano. The Mu Trio before that. The M-U-H is how that's written. M-U-H Trio. Prague After Dark, the name of that release. And the song is called Another More Blues. Kind of a different piece of English. There you go. Well, Bill Warfield Big Band ahead of that from their Lou Soloff tribute with Totem Pole. Really great stuff. Chuck Levin's here. Hart, Scone, and Albin for you now. John Hart, Adam Scone, and Rudy Albin with Body and Soul.

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6: Got Felix Pekeli and Joe Doubleday from It's Showtime, and taking a piece from the original Willy Wonka and the Chocolate Factory film, the song Pure Imagination.

Composer Ann Ronell dedicated Willow Weep for Me to George Gershwin, the composer who helped her get her start in the music industry. And there we have none other than Roy Eldridge from Little Jazz Best of the Verve Years with his version of Willow Weep for Me. Just simply spectacular. Yeah, Chuck Levin's here in the Jazz Living Room, and I welcome you. Come on in, pull up a chair. Got great coffee, and the music is wonderful, and this is just the good stuff. It's the way to go. So let's do that. Yes. No, of course. There's nothing else, is there? Well, okay. Yeah. Got Houston Person coming up. Ray Brown Jr. coming up. Horace Parlin. Slide Hampton. Alan and Stacey Shulman coming up. Benny Green and Milt Jackson and John Coltrane together. Going to be some good stuff here. So let's get with it. Ben Patterson for you now. This features Chris Florey on guitar. It's off of That Old Feeling. Ben Patterson on piano. And My Ship

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Ray Brown Jr. from This Is Ray Brown Jr. with Bogdan Hammock on tenor sax. Every day I have the blues. We're going to go now to Horace Parlin from the Complete Blue Note Sessions.

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Benny Green, oh my, from the CD called Source, featuring Peter Washington and Kenny Washington on there. Tempest Fugit, oh wow, that's something. Alan and Stacey Shulman ahead of that from As Is, Here's to Life. Overjoyed, the song. Slide Hampton, how's that? I'm telling you, trombonist Slide Hampton from Slide Plays Jobim. Brigas Nunca Mais. Oh, man. That really, finding that and bringing it out, man, it's just a pleasure. Horace Parlin ahead of that with the song Up in Cynthia's Room. We'll just leave that there. And Ray Brown Jr. with Every Day I Have the Blues. We're going to wrap up the hour now with Milt Jackson and John Coltrane with Three Little Words.

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9: Some of the people on this, John Faddis, Antonio Hart, Jimmy Heath, it's the Dizzy Gillespie Alumni All-Star Band with Whisper Not.

The Don Braden, Julie Michaels Project. My goodness, the title track to their release, Come Together. Oh, yeah. Love it. Just love it. Kicking back here in the Jazz Living Room. That's us enjoying great music like that. I'm Chuck Levins. Welcome. Hang out with us. Come on. It's good stuff. It really is. We got Pee Wee Russell coming up. Wynton Marsalis. The Septet. Scott Hamilton, Clipper Anderson, Mel Rhine, Scott Reeves, and his jazz orchestra. And Joe Negri, as well, is going to be stopping by. It's good stuff. Robert Jospe for you to start off this set. This is off of Hands On. Features Jeff Decker on tenor sax. Robert Jospe with the song Virgo.

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The Wynton Marsalis Septet featuring Carrie Smith on the vocal, Ronald Westray on trombone, and of course Wynton Marsalis also there, but on piano with the Empty Bed Blues. My goodness. Scott Hamilton for you now on Jazz with Chuck Levins from Maxine Sullivan. Scott Hamilton, swinging sweet, it's sweet, Georgia Brown.

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an interpretation of Speak Low. Oh, man. Scott Reeves Jazz Orchestra there from Without a Trace, featuring Steve Wilson on alto. Mel Rhine before that with Jingles from Remembering Wes. Royce Campbell also on guitar on that. Clipper Anderson ahead of that with The Road Home, title track to that CD, with Darren Clendenin on piano. And Scott Hamilton did Sweet Georgia Brown. Oh, yeah. Chuck Lovins here. I'm going to go now to Joe Negri to wrap up the hour. And Joe, if you know him as a guitarist, that's wonderful. But he also was the person who played Handyman Negri on the Mr. Rogers children's TV show. And he has a number of CDs. This one is off of Uptown Elegance. And I reference his Mr. Rogers work because he's going to play for us here. It's a Beautiful Day in the Neighborhood.

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3: Hello, I'm Scott Gregory, host of All This Jazz, a weekly survey of modern jazz, both recent and classic, across a range of styles, airing every Sunday night, right here on Jazz 89.5.2. 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
4: Hey, got one here for you from bassist Milt Hinton. This is off of The Judge at His Best. The song is Honey.

That's Jordan Officer and Ruben's Blues. It's from the, it's off of a Susie Arioli swing band release called It's Wonderful. Jordan there on guitar, Ruben's Blues. Chuck Levin's here. Welcome, friends. It is the Jazz Living Room. You have got it. Indeed. Ike Quebec coming up, Andrew Distel, Joe Pass, Mal Waldron, Richard Groove Holmes, Bob Mincer Big Band, and Charlie Hayden featuring Gonzalo Rubalcaba. Oh, yeah. And I got something special here for you. Yeah, really. This is unusual. This I'm actually going to be playing a bootleg recording. Yes. This is a bootleg recording of Miles Davis and John Coltrane from Final Tour Bootleg Series, featuring Wynton Kelly, Paul Chambers, and Jimmy Cobb on drums. And this is a version of So What, the great piece from Kind of Blue, but it's, of course, live. And in addition to that, they speed it up a bit, and some really great adventures. Enjoy.

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Man, I haven't heard them in quite a while. That's the Bob Mintzer Big Band title track to the release called Gently. Bob there on tenor sax with the gang. Oh my, yeah. Richard Groove Holmes ahead of that with Misty. Mal Waldron did Bud Study. It was off of the release called Mal One, featuring Gigi Grice on alto and Idris Suleiman on trumpet. Wow. Joe Pass, nice work if you can get it. It's off of Joe's release, Ira, George, and Joe. And also features John Paisano on there with him. Oh, yeah. Chuck Lovins here. Welcome, friends. Got Charlie Hayden for you now from Land of the Sun, Gonzalo Rubicalba, Joe Lovano, Michael Rodriguez, and the song Forever.

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9: Good morning. Welcome to Morning Jazz. We're going to get it started with the Joe Capp Organ Trio. That's Joe Kaplowitz on organ, and the song is called Try It, Baby.

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That was the terrific singer who was from Pittsburgh, Pennsylvania, Dakota Staton, with The Way You Look Tonight. Good morning and welcome to Morning Jazz. I'm Kate Borger and I have great jazz to play for you, including this hour, Champion Fulton, Johnny Adams, Byron Stripling, Adrian Cunningham, Richard Barada, and Mads Tolling and the Mads Men. But first, we are going to start off this next set with Steve Turay on trombone and a song called Dinner with Duke.

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That was pianist and sometimes vocalist Champion Fulton from her instrumental album Speechless, a song called That's Not Your Donut. Before that, we heard from the Ostara Project, a supergroup of women in jazz from Canada. I'm Kate Borger. Glad to be with you as always. Thank you so much for joining me today. We're moving on to Johnny Adams now, the title track from his album The Verdict, and it features Houston Person on tenor sax.

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That was the tune, Sometimes I'm Happy, from Byron Stripling on trumpet, Wycliffe Gordon on trombone, and you'll find that on the album titled Byron, Get One Free. Before that, it was Johnny Adams with The Verdict. Kate Borger here for Morning Jazz, with music coming up from Richard Barada and Mads Tolling and the Madsmen. But first, we are going down to Australia for the multi-instrumentalist Adrian Cunningham and the song Getting Down, Uptown.

The song Pure Imagination from the album Music in Film from drummer Richard Barata. Vincent Herring was on alto sax there. And before that, we heard Adrian Cunningham on tenor sax. Getting Down Uptown was the name of that tune. I'm Kate Borger. Thanks for joining me on Morning Jazz. We're actually going to stay in the genre of film, music in film, for the theme from The Good, the Bad, and the Ugly now. This is Mads Toling and the Mads Men from the album Playing the 60s.

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9: We'll begin a new hour of Morning Jazz now with Bill Harris on piano and the song Estate, Summer.

From the release Living the Dream, that was trombonist Chris Glassman and a song called Animosity. I'm Kate Borger with the opposite of animosity here on Morning Jazz. We have good vibes for you, some great jazz coming up. In fact, in this hour, we'll be hearing from the Modern Jazz Quartet, Henry Robinette, Wes Montgomery, and Maxine Sullivan, to name just a few of the artists. Going next to Frank Kimbrough and the song You Only Live Twice.

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Alone Together, version of that classic tune from the Skip Wilkins Trio off of the album I Concentrate on You. Before that, Ill Wind from guitarist Henry Robinette. And you have yourself tuned to jazz this morning. Thank you so much for joining me. I'm Kate Borger. We're going to another jazz guitarist now. It is the great Wes Montgomery, here with Tommy Flanagan on piano for a song inspired by the book Gone with the Wind.

The ever delightful Maxine Sullivan there with Scott Hamilton on tenor sax for Georgia on My Mind. Before that, we heard another classic from the Great American Songbook, Gone with the Wind, from Wes Montgomery. The incredible Jazz Guitar was the name of the album, and Tommy Flanagan joined Wes Montgomery for the piano. I'm Kate Borger, glad to be here as always with you in the mornings, and I'm going to wrap up this hour now with Larry Kuntz on guitar and Josh Nelson on piano for the song Speaking Softly.

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9: 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Welcome to a new hour of Morning Jazz. Getting us started, Michael Tracy on tenor sax and Harry Pickens on piano.

Such a beautiful melody. Emily, performed there by the Paul Salamoni Quartet. Good morning. Welcome to a new hour of Morning Jazz. Kate Borger with you, and we have music from Richie Cole and Errol Garner this hour. Also, the Mark Lewis Quartet, Diego Rivera, and the Christian McBride Big Band all on the way. Up next, Hallie Lauren live at the Cotton Club. And here's the tune, For Sentimental Reasons.

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That was Art Pepper's take on Burke's Works here on Morning Jazz. Before that, Richie Cole with Serenata from his album Latin Lover. I'm Kate Borger with you for Morning Jazz, going to the Pittsburgh artist Errol Garner now from the Complete Concert by the Sea. We'll hear the tune, Where or When?

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0: Music from the Mark Lewis Quartet with a song called Mercurian Rendezvous. Mark Lewis on alto sax. Errol Garner before that with Where or When. And music coming up from the Christian McBride Big Band shortly here on Morning Jazz. Good morning to you. I'm Kate Borger. Moving on now to Renee Marie. The album is called Vertigo, and this is the tune, I Only Have Eyes for You.
1: My love must be a kind of blind love. I can't see anyone but you.

0: That was a piece called Composure from the album Love and Peace from saxophonist and composer Diego Rivera. Art Hirahara on piano there. Before that, we heard from Renee Marie with I Only Have Eyes for You. I'm Kate Borger, and I come to you weekday mornings, and I am just so grateful that you tuned in today. And any other day you want to tune in, I'm here. So please, please join me. We have a great tune coming up next. One that these musicians are obviously having so much fun that I hope it spreads out through whatever device you're listening on and comes out to you. This is the Christian McBride Big Band really having a good time with a song called Used to Could.
1: Come on now.

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3: 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You get the idea. 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
6: We'll begin a new hour of morning jazz with a beautiful piece from Lee Ritenour. It's called Pearl.

That was a trumpeter out of San Diego, California, Gilbert Castellanos, with a song called Home is Africa. And Christopher Holliday joined him on alto sax. Kate Borger with you for Morning Jazz. Good morning to you. Thanks for joining me. This hour includes music from Jeannie Bryson and Kenny Burrell, the Michael O'Neill Quartet, Peter Clark, and the Jason Klavnak Quartet. So let's move on now to bassist Katie Thoreau and a song from the American Musical Theater of the 1960s. This is the tune Brotherhood of Man from Katie Thoreau's album Offbeat.

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My one and only love, a performance by two legendary artists, Ben Webster on tenor sax, Art Tatum on piano. Kate Borger here for Morning Jazz. Thanks so much for being there. It's great having you along. And we are moving on now to the album Lost Time from the pianist Matthew Fries. And we're going to hear a song called The Fog.

That was music from the vocalist Peter Clark in the album The 20 Man Music Machine. The song was Good News. I'm Kate Borger. So glad to be with you this morning on Morning Jazz and wrapping this hour up with the Jason Klobnak Quartet. The song is called Through Her Eyes. Jason Klobnak here on Morning Jazz.

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First you say you will, then you won't, I tell you. The song Undecided, being done there by Ray Charles. Oh yes, the one and only from Blues Plus Jazz, with David Fathead Newman there on tenor sax alongside. Ahead of Ray, Carol Robbins with Gray River from Taylor Street. Dear. Carol Robbins on harp. Bob Shepard on tenor sax. Gray River. There you go. And Ray Brown started off the set with I Thought About You from what's one of the Some of My Best Friends Are series. That one, The Singers. And the singer on that was Diana Krall. Yeah. Oh, she's also on piano, of course. Chuck Levin's here. Welcome, welcome. Got Terry Gibbs for you now from Plays the Music of Weather Report and the song Birdland.

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4: 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Jazz classics in HD from the University of Tulsa.

Wow, what a great treatment of that. I'm telling you, that's the song Giant Steps you would recognize. It's off of a release called the John Coltrane Songbook. That is Carlos Garnett doing Giant Steps. That's something. Yeah. Jennifer Lee ahead of that with O Barquinho, My Little Boat, from Quiet Joy. It featured Trip Sprague on the harmonica with Jennifer Lee. And Terry Gibbs did Birdland from Plays the Music of Weather Report. Chuck Levin's here, and got Mads Tolling and the Mads Men for you now. You'll recognize this Lalo Schifrin piece, Mission Impossible.

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Lester Young and Oscar Peterson together, and I Can't Give You Anything But Love. Also on that, as if that wasn't enough, well, yeah, Barney Kessel, Ray Brown as well. Don't you love it? Oh, yeah. Joe DeFrancesco ahead of that with Peace Bridge from Project Freedom, and Herbie Hancock from Maiden Voyage. A great release with Dolphin Dance, Herbie Hancock. Chuck Levin's here. This is nice. This is a nice version of this. This is Kevin Eubanks from East West Timeline. Kevin's on drums, Bill Pierce on sax, and the Marvin Gaye piece. What's going on?

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Stan Getz and his version of Decifanado. That's something. Oh, yeah. Earl Hines before that with Save It Pretty Mama from the indispensable Earl Hines. Earl Father Hines, yeah. Kevin Eubanks ahead of that. And I really like that. I hope you did, too. It's Kevin's version of the Marvin Gaye classic, What's Going On? From East West Timeline. Featured Bill Pierce on sax, What's Going On? Chuck Levin's here. Got Jimmy Scott for you now with Oscar Castro Neves on guitar. From I Go Back Home, here's Jimmy Scott with Love Letters.

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My goodness. Well, from the Bessie Smith songbook, Dinah Washington, the one and only, and the song After You've Gone. That's really something. Stanley Turrentine before that with La Fiesta. That's off of The Spoiler. Featured Pepper Adams on baritone sax with Mr. T. La Fiesta. And Vince Guaraldi from his Vince Guaraldi Trio release. Featured Eddie Duran on guitar with the song Fenwick's Farfel. Love it. Chuck Levin's here. Got one that's actually a new one from a group called Ensemble Novo. It's Tom Moon and Ben Galise in that group from Look to the Sky. It's a song called Se è tarde me perdoa.

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another really terrific mood. That's Rod McGahey from A Gentle Man. It is the title track to his release, A Gentle Man. Dana Landry and the trio did Frank's tune from Memphis Skyline and Ensemble Novo with Se Tarde Me Perdo. That was Tom Moon and Ben Galise in that group. Chuck Levin's here, got John Stein for you now with New Shoes.

pleasing woman like me, that's for sure. 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

That was Bill Buckman from his Out of the Blue release. It's a song called Scandinavia, the Bill Buckman Trio. Bill is on piano, Jesper Bodleson on bass, Keith Copeland on drums. There you go. Yeah. Colorado Jazz Repertory Orchestra ahead of that. And they're doing such great work. I'm telling you, their release called Invitation featured Greg Gispert on trumpet. The song was called Festive Minor, the Colorado Jazz Repertory Orchestra. And Paula West started off the set from Come What May and the song You Fascinate Me So, featuring Bobby Hutcherson on vibes along there with Paula West. Chuck Levin's here, and got one now from Peter Cavanaugh on guitar, with DJ Bonebreak on vibes. Interesting, really. Title track to the release, Look for the Silver Lining.

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That's off of the release Classic Standards, the song Sleepy Time Gal. That was Craig Larson on piano, Frank Vignola on guitar. Well, yeah. Javon Jackson ahead of that with Don't You Worry About a Thing, with Dave Stryker on guitar. And Peter Cavanaugh did Look for the Silver Lining with DJ Bonebreak on vibes. You like all those tapped harmonics? Yeah, it was a lot of fun. Yeah. Chuck Levin's here. Welcome. Got one now from, Miles Davis off of Jazz Showcase with John Coltrane and Just Squeeze Me.

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That is the Levin brothers. Oh my goodness. Tony and Pete Levin, bass and piano duo, and the song Basics. Boy, oh boy, those guys make a lot of sound for two guys. They really do. Man, oh man, that's really great. Chuck Levin's here. Welcome to the Jazz Living Room, friends. Got Wale Ali for you coming up. Diana Krall, the Bill Warfield Big Band from the new release. The Moo Trio, Curtis Fuller, Stan Getz, Hart Scone, and Albin as well. And we are going to start off this set with, oh, what an incredible classic. Really, really, really. This is Clifford Brown and Max Roach together, along with George Morrow, Harold Land, and Richie Powell. I tell you what, Joy Spring.

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Stan Getz there. Pennies from Heaven. Oh, my. Featuring Oscar Peterson on piano with him on that. Oh, what a performance. Curtis Fuller on trombone ahead of that from Bluesette. The song Minor Vamp. Also, Benny Golson was on that on tenor and Tommy Flanagan on piano. The Mu Trio before that. The M-U-H is how that's written. M-U-H Trio. Prague After Dark, the name of that release. And the song is called Another More Blues. Kind of a different piece of English. There you go. Well, Bill Warfield Big Band ahead of that from their Lou Soloff tribute with Totem Pole. Really great stuff. Chuck Levin's here. Hart, Scone, and Albin for you now. John Hart, Adam Scone, and Rudy Albin with Body and Soul.

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6: Got Felix Pekeli and Joe Doubleday from It's Showtime, and taking a piece from the original Willy Wonka and the Chocolate Factory film, the song Pure Imagination.

Composer Anne Ronell dedicated Willow Weep for Me to George Gershwin, the composer who helped her get her start in the music industry. And there we have none other than Roy Eldridge from Little Jazz Best of the Verve Years with his version of Willow Weep for Me. Just simply spectacular. Yeah, Chuck Levin's here in the Jazz Living Room, and I welcome you. Come on in, pull up a chair. Got great coffee, and the music is wonderful, and this is just the good stuff. It's the way to go. So let's do that. Yeah, of course. There's nothing else, is there? Well, okay. Yeah, got Houston Person coming up, Ray Brown Jr. coming up, Horace Parlin, Slide Hampton, Alan and Stacey Shulman coming up, Benny Green and Milt Jackson and John Coltrane together. Going to be some good stuff here, so let's get with it. Ben Patterson for you now. This features Chris Florey on guitar. It's off of That Old Feeling, Ben Patterson on piano, and My Ship

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Ray Brown Jr. from This Is Ray Brown Jr. with Bogdan Hammock on tenor sax. Every day I have the blues. We're going to go now to Horace Parlin from the Complete Blue Note Sessions.

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Benny Green, oh my, from the CD called Source, featuring Peter Washington and Kenny Washington on there. Tempest Fugit, oh wow, that's something. Alan and Stacey Shulman ahead of that from As Is, Here's to Life. Overjoyed, the song. Slide Hampton, how's that? I'm telling you, trombonist Slide Hampton from Slide Plays Jobim. Brigas Nunca Mais. Oh, man. That really, finding that and bringing it out, man, it's just a pleasure. Horace Parlin ahead of that with the song Up in Cynthia's Room. We'll just leave that there. And Ray Brown Jr. with Every Day I Have the Blues. We're going to wrap up the hour now with Milt Jackson and John Coltrane with Three Little Words.

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9: Some of the people on this, John Faddis, Antonio Hart, Jimmy Heath. It's the Dizzy Gillespie Alumni All-Star Band with Whisper Not.

Don Braden, Julie Michaels Project. My goodness, the title track to their release, Come Together. Oh, yeah. Love it. Just love it. Kicking back here in the Jazz Living Room. That's us enjoying great music like that. I'm Chuck Levins. Welcome. Hang out with us. Come on. It's good stuff. It really is. We got Pee Wee Russell coming up. Wynton Marsalis. The Septet. Scott Hamilton, Clipper Anderson, Mel Rhines, Scott Reeves, and his jazz orchestra. And Joe Negri, as well, is going to be stopping by. It's good stuff. Robert Jospe for you to start off this set. This is off of Hands On. Features Jeff Decker on tenor sax. Robert Jospe with the song Virgo.

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The Wynton Marsalis Septet featuring Carrie Smith on the vocal, Ronald Westray on trombone, and of course Wynton Marsalis also there, but on piano with the Empty Bed Blues. My goodness. Scott Hamilton for you now on Jazz with Chuck Levins from Maxine Sullivan, Scott Hamilton, Swingin' Sweet, It's Sweet, Georgia Brown.

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An interpretation of Speak Low. Oh, man. Scott Reeves Jazz Orchestra there from Without a Trace, featuring Steve Wilson on alto. Mel Rhine before that with Jingles from Remembering Wes. Royce Campbell also on guitar on that. Clipper Anderson ahead of that with The Road Home, title track to that CD, with Darren Clendenin on piano. And Scott Hamilton did Sweet Georgia Brown. Oh, yeah. Chuck Lovins here. I'm going to go now to Joe Negri to wrap up the hour. And Joe, if you know him as a guitarist, that's wonderful. But he also was the person who played Handyman Negri on the Mr. Rogers children's TV show. And he has a number of CDs. This one is off of Uptown Elegance. And I reference his Mr. Rogers work because he's going to play for us here. It's a Beautiful Day in the Neighborhood.

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9: Hey, got one here for you from bassist Milt Hinton. This is off of The Judge at His Best. The song is Honey.

That's Jordan Officer and Rubens Blues. It's from the, it's off of a Susie Arioli swing band release called It's Wonderful. Jordan there on guitar, Rubens Blues. Chuck Levin's here. Welcome, friends. It is the Jazz Living Room. You have got it. Indeed. Ike Quebec coming up, Andrew Distel, Joe Pass, Mal Waldron, Richard Groove Holmes, Bob Mincer Big Band, and Charlie Hayden featuring Gonzalo Rubalcaba. Oh, yeah. And I got something special here for you. Yeah, really. This is unusual. This, I'm actually going to be playing a bootleg recording. Yes. This is a bootleg recording of Miles Davis and John Coltrane from Final Tour Bootleg Series, featuring Wynton Kelly, Paul Chambers, and Jimmy Cobb on drums. And this is a version of So What, the great piece from Kind of Blue, but it's, of course, live. And in addition to that, they speed it up a bit, and some really great adventures. Enjoy.

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Man, I haven't heard them in quite a while. That's the Bob Mintzer Big Band, title track to the release called Gently. Bob there on tenor sax with the gang. Oh my, yeah. Richard Groove Holmes ahead of that with Misty. Mal Waldron did Bud Study. It was off of the release called Mal One, featuring Gigi Grice on alto and Idris Suleiman on trumpet. Wow. Joe Pass, nice work if you can get it. It's off of Joe's release, Ira, George, and Joe. And also features John Paisano on there with him. Oh, yeah. Chuck Lovins here. Welcome, friends. Got Charlie Hayden for you now from Land of the Sun, Gonzalo Rubicalba, Joe Lovano, Michael Rodriguez, and the song Forever.

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Now, there's a classic thing there by Benny Goodman. Goes back to the mid-40s when this was recorded. Benny Goodman and I'll Always Be in Love with You. It's a great tune to start this hour of jazz. It's a Wednesday. I'm Tony Bowad. Up next is Pittsburgh's own George Benson with Red Holloway assisting on tenor sax. It's from the Prestige label. Actually, it's the Prestige Record Story. And here's Sweet Alice Blues.

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That was Johnny Griffin playing sax with Buddy Montgomery on piano from the album Do Nothing Till You Hear From Me. Yes, and that was That's All, of course, you recognize that. And before that, George Benson, Sweet Alice Blues, the name of that one. And that was Red Holloway assisting on tenor sax. It's Jazz for Wednesday. I'm Tony Mowat. Here's my man Sean Jones with Tia Fuller and Oren Evans. This is called Conversations.

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That's a nice thing there by the Paul Brown Quartet featuring Dean Carbone on Vibes. Hindsight, the name of the song. Before that, Dusko Gojkovic on the Enja label from Balkan Blues. You heard You've Changed. I'm Tony Mowat. Up next is David Seals.

an easy sound to recognize, not only his compositions, but the piano he was using. Vince Guaraldi and Charlie Brown theme. David Seals doing Eastern View just before Vince Guaraldi. I'm Tony Maud. That's it for this hour. Let's conclude it with Arthur Blythe doing Besame Mucho. John Hicks at the piano.

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The album is titled Past, Present, and Futures. Came out a few years ago. The Chick Corea Trio. And Chick, of course, on piano. That's called Anna's Tango. It's on the Stretch label. Starting off this hour of jazz, I'm Tony Mowat. Welcome, everybody. Welcome to another hour of jazz for this Wednesday. Good music for you. Later on, some Oscar Peterson. And it's a great album, one that was recorded during the tribute to Oscar Peterson. Also, we'll hear some Brother Jack McDuff and Abby Lincoln. And once again, we'll hear Chick Corea a bit later with Gary Burton. This is your jazz station. Up next is Herb Alice.

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From the album A Tribute to Oscar Peterson, live at Town Hall in New York City. It's on the Telarc label. We heard Oscar Peterson. And the guests here were Roy Hargrove playing trumpet and Herb Ellis once again on guitar. Everybody in the jazz world was there. Just a marvelous tribute to the great and the late Oscar Peterson. Before Oscar, we heard Herb Ellis doing one from his Down Home collection, and that was Sunrise. I'm Tony Moa. Let's give a listen to Jack McDuff, Brother Jack, as they called him, and Mark Whitfield playing guitar.

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That truly is a recognizable sound. Gene Ammons, and Namely You. Before that, Vanessa Rubin giving us her version of Every Time We Say Goodbye, along with Freddie Cole. I'm Tony Mowat, Chick Corea, and Gary Burton up next.

Abby Lincoln with Joe Lovano on tenor sax. When the Lights Go On Again. And before that, Chick Corea, Gary Burton from a brand new CD titled The New Crystal Silence. It's on the Concord label. The song we heard was Bud Powell. It's a great album, as you would expect. I'm Tony Moad. That's it for this hour. Eric Marienthal to conclude it with Unit 7.

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